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0: 85A, we're at the intersection. We don't find a patient wearing all black clothing. Do you have any more information?
1: 85A, do you have no more scene? 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

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Look

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1: 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FR9, present out. 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
1: Agent 10. 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

0: 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I also need you to attach animal control for transporting one male patient overdose with a dog on scene at the intersection of 7th and 6th. 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Rescue 46, OBS, 849, Vernon Avenue. Engine 65, traffic accident, Elm and 92nd.
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0: you find no signs of rubbish fire, no answer in the callback. 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
1: We're at
2: the intersection of South Flower Street and 21st Street. We don't find anyone here. Can you try the callback?
3: Great, Tim. Stand by. We'll try the callback. I'd like to make contact. Let's go. Devin, I'll follow 340 Stone West Lake.
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Truck 9, Rescue 9, overdose, intersection of 6th and Wall. Engine 56, traffic accident, intersection of Colorado and the 5 freeway. Engine 85, injury, intersection of Normandy and 220

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1: 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Rescue 56, sick person, 3210, West Riverside Drive.

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0: 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Engine 10, pushing down, 1837, South Main Street. 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

0: 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Engine 5. Engine 5, traffic accident, 7070 South Flight Avenue. Rescue 894, back bearing 5509 West Jefferson Boulevard.
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0: 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It's a two-vehicle TA, hydrant is involved. Keep the life force coming, and then also give me one 800 ambulance.
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1: 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Engine 61, Rescue 58, breathing difficulty, 6122 West Maryland Drive. 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

0: 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We're back in our district. 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

0: Sea Rescue 5-5. We're on scene. Can the PR open a door?
1: Q55, the patient's down inside, unable to get to the door. The daughter is en route, but we don't have any TA for her. Rescue 55, she's reported to be in the rear unit of the duplex.
2: Metro from Anaheim, I'll say that we're in our district, can't believe it for us.
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1: 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Rescue 866, unconscious, 6719 South 2nd Avenue.

0: 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We're at the intersection of 6 and Wakefield. We see no waivers. Anything further?
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Engine Rescue 112, cardiac arrest, 348 West 9th Street.

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0: 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We don't find anything. Do you have the PR code meet us, or do you have anything further?
1: Truck 9, we have nothing further. It was a passerby. It just stated near the barber shop.

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0: Metro from SQ 813, we're at the intersection of Wilshire and Chateau. Circling the intersection. Don't want anyone to mention the description. 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

0: Petrogen 57, you copy my last size up? Metro Engine 57 on scene, Hoover in Florence. We have a single car traffic accident. We do have a hydrant involved.
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We shut down the hydrant northeast corner of the intersection.

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Engine 65, pole fire, intersection of Central 103rd Street.

0: 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We're on scene with LA County here. It's a seven-story apartment complex, nothing showing. 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

0: 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We're on scene with Engine 41. Battalion 5 is AREP with LA County. We'll be standing by with Engine 41. You can have the city pack back. We'll remain on scene for a few more minutes with County.
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Metro from SU 827. 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We're coming available from our last incident.

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1: 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A unit 1.

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1: Light 466, A unit, looks like they're at Gage and Harvard.

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Rescue 257, sick person, 544 West 88th Street, also Figueroa Street.

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Rescue 846, abdominal pain, 1206 Browning Boulevard. Rescue 829, 36 63 West 9th Street.

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Rescue 65, diabetic emergency, 9569, south of Grandy Avenue, cross of East 97th.

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Engine 12, Traffic, intersection of Figueroa and Avenue 50.

0: 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We're here at the intersection of Maple and 11th Street, trying to find an alley. 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

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Engine 79, traffic 759, West Launcher.

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0: 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Address is going to be 834 East Florence Avenue.
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1: Metro Light Force 33, notify DWP, the hydrant was shut down here in front of 834 Eastmore.
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0: 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We're trying to locate this. 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We're going south on Alameda right now. Unable to locate.
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0: Metro Life Force 26, 2520 Cimarron. Rear on an automatic alarm. Checked inside and outside of the building. No hazards are present. We're unable to get a reach in. Take contact with the police. If no, they're going to have to come out. But it's all clear.
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1: 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We're going to make work with this.
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1: No, you can discontinue as well. 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
1: Metro 4YC 38, shows the route. Okay.

0: 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We've checked both the on-ramp and off-ramp here. We do not find anybody laying on the ground. Do you have anything further?
1: Engine 82 came from a passerby, nothing further. Engine 68 auto fire, 1231 South LaGrasse.

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The cell site is on the Sierra Bonita side of the building, just south of Sunset.

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0: Metro from Raceview 810. We're here at 1623 South Hope Street. We don't find anybody. Do you have anything further?
1: Rescue 10, got nothing looking. 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
0: Roger, we're going to call this a false.
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Pleasure meeting 264.

0: Metro from FR64, the best access is going to be the 105 freeway westbound at Central off-ramp.
1: Roger, westbound, 105 at Central off-ramp.

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0: 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We're going to have to confirm with the alarm company. 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

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They have an officer on scene at Central. Engine and Rescue 82, Diabetic Emergency 56, 53, Virginia.

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1: Rescue 34. 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
0: 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Rescue 4 is going to be transporting one patient to County Hospital. Also let LAPD know, because they're not on scene, that the owner of the driver of the vehicle, it's going to be a grayish Hyundai, is going to be waiting here for PD to complete the report at the intersection, east side of 2nd Street, across of Beaudry.
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1: 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You've been attached. It's going to be a chest pain with rescue 36 at 1337 South Kathy. Life force 48, you can disconnect.

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0: 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Rescue 809, did you get patient contact? We have updated information.
1: Metro Rescue, we have not made patient contact yet. We are circling around the block looking for them.
0: Roger, we're going to have a corrected address of 617 East 5th Street. And this is going to be updated to a sexual assault.
1: Roger, 617 East 7th Street.
0: Rescue 809, that's 617 East 5th Street, 5.
1: Roger, 5th Street, 617 East 5th Street.
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0: 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We're at the reported address. Unknown mileage description. Do you have anything further?
1: Rescue 809, standby.

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Rescue 809, the RP states they're closer to Crocker on 5th. Rescue 833, sick person, intersection of Gage and Grand.

0: 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Can you have the RP come out and meet us?
1: Rescue 809, they said they were on the corner. They're going to try to wave you down. 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Rescue 101, confirm you're still transporting.

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1: Yep, I'm in an ETA.
0: Roger.
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0: 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Rescue 809, the RP is being uncooperative. If you're not able to locate at the 5th and Crocker or 617 East 5th, we have nothing further.
1: All right, Metro Rescue 809 is going to be a false.
0: Roger.

0: 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We find no auto bike at the intersection or the off ramps. We've checked all four on ramps and off ramps. Get on any further, it's going to be a fault.
1: Engine 68, Roger. All this information is from CHP. They are not on scene. We have no further information.

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1: 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Engine 3, we need you to continue through. Rescue 266, difficult respiration, 6806 South NS. 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

Metro from Rescue 29. We're leaving hospital 139. 61 for some of this time. We'll take that run with our 800 and Cancer Rescue 52.

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0: 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Engine 46, traffic, Hoover and 51st.

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0: 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Cancel Light Force 50, continue the rescue.
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0: 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Stretches over two blocks. Do you have a unit number?
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1: 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Rescue 79, chest pain, intersection, Gardena, and Figueroa.

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Metro, Life Force 27. We're on scene, intersection of Sunset and Seaward. Two car TA, one of them on its side. All people are out of the vehicles. 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
1: Engine 4, we're showing route traffic intersection of Temple and Alameda.

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Engine 44, you're canceled. Rescue 56, engine 35, traffic, intersection of Tinker Drive and Los Feliz.

0: 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Attach an 800.
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0: 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This is a large apartment complex.
1: FR9, this is a medical alarm. We're unable to make contact at the premises. We have no further information other than E452.
0: Roger. We'll get back to you if you need additional resources.

0: 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We're unable to make contact at the premises. We have no further information other than E452.
1: 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We'll get back to you if you need additional resources.

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0: 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Engine 82, Rescue 41, chest pain, 2027 North Pine Street. 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
1: 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Respond with Rescue 63 on scene requesting diabetic 1023 South Doreen Place, cross of Elk Grove, unit number B as in Bravo. Engine 68, person down, westbound 10 at Washington.
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1: 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Force 85, Rescue 36, chest pain, 258, 21 South Vermont.

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0: 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Rescue 894 to the fall, 4911 West August Street.

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Rescue 33, seizure, 6816 South Avalon Boulevard.

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0: 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Engine 67, Rescue 62 to the Falls, 125-24 West Allen.
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1: 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Alarm company's there. 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

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Engine 13, Rescue 6, difficult respirations, 3185 West Wilshire Boulevard.

0: 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Engine 49 for Metro.
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0: 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We're at 1540, which is the shelter. Everybody standing out front states they didn't call. Can you check the callback?
1: AP 43, Roger. We'll check the callback.

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0: 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FR-27 on the radio, traffic accident, 7800 West Sunset Boulevard across the Orange Grove.
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1: 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Assault 505 West 31st Street. Engine 65 traffic at 87th and Central.

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1: 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Rescue 829, you've been attached to incident 760 and abdominal pain at 3185 Wilshire Boulevard, across of Vermont, unit number 651.
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0: 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We're at the reported address. Is there a unit number?
1: Rescue 915, apartment number 507.
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Rescue 34, abdominal pain 3751 South Chesapeake Avenue.

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0: 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Rescue 33, unconscious person, 6224 South Figueroa. Rescue 82 en route.
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LAPD does not have an ETA at this time. 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

contact. Not yet. We're still making entries. Roger. We're still on the line with the patient. Advise when you make contact. Metro 815, if you're on the line with the patient, can you have him come down and open the door?

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Agent 34 and unconscious, 3708 Adams.

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1: 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You're going to have to try to find a way in.

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Metro for flight 461. 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
1: Metro Fringe 9, check the address. 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

0: tonight. LAPD has nothing further. They're still en route. Metro Major 9, call for a call or false. Roger, rescue 17, you're canceled. Rescue 27 around.
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0: 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Can you show us en route to incident 905, MDT not taking?
1: SQ 27, yes. We now have you en route. SQ 58, a person down, 9245 minutes. SQ 85, chest pain, 1050 Pacific Coast Highway. SQ 20, unconscious, 405 West.

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0: 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We're on scene. We find no green Mercedes. Can you try the callback?
1: We'll try the callback. 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P6 dual person down, 3754 Sepulveda.

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1: 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Aegis 16 is there on scene with you.

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82.

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1: Life Force 2, Engine 1, reported smoke, 2300 North Alhambra, across Workman, Channel 7, 10-14.

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1: 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Rescue 862, person down 3760 Vinton Avenue.

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1: Dispatcher from Truck 9 LAPD has cleared this for Rescue 9, and we're headed in. It's going to be the parking lot.
0: Truck 9, Roger. You've been clear. Repeat the location.
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0: 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SQ 37 Fall 54 UCLA.
1: Is there an AP unit available?
0: 29 AP 4 from quarters. Want them?
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0: 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I'm wondering if you have an access code for this building.
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0: 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Last unit attempting to contact Metro, Channel 4, and Nita were broken.
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ended up being two patients. 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

That's a Rescue 85. We need a fire resource for Manpower. 85, you're into

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1: 314-1757 East 43rd, cross of Long Beach Avenue, incident 1199. Engine risk 5A, brain difficulty, 1129 Fairfax.

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1: 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Engine Rescue 94 out of pedestrian intersection, King and Hillcrest.
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0: 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We're in the invest mode. 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
1: Light Force 37, roger. 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

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Rescue 826, sick, 2415 Southwestern. Rescue 810, FR9 injury, 251 East.

0: 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Engine 71 is going to handle the smoke here. You can have TAC 14 back.
1: Light Force 37, roger. Correction. Engine 71 will handle the smoke scare. Clear TAC 14. Engine 65, rubbish fire, 10527 Wigan.

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